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6: Sun and up to 85 tomorrow. 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Tickets to ETSU's fall concert next week. Coming up right after Harry Styles.

Wednesday, it's ETSU's fall show. A Boogie with a Hoodie is going to be there if you want to go. Two tickets right now. Number 19 at 888-937-4487. It's got free tickets to that ETSU fall show next week.

Matthew in Jonesboro picked himself up a couple tickets to the ETSU fall concert next Wednesday. Boogie with a hoodie. More tickets all this week at Electric 94.9. It's Bieber. 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

night, it was Boston from Subtle Lefty again in the number one spot in the top five countdown. The biggest song is coming up again. 10 minutes out. Not a-

Thursday is back-to-back Olivia Rodrigo Thursday. 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
4: So last night and pretty much the last week, it's been Boston from Southern Lefty, the number one spot in the countdown. We'll find out where that and everything else shakes out. Top 5 is on. 888-937-4487. And Taylor's doing Patient Zero. 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

0: Younger brother of Aubrey Olbrich, Malcolm Todd and Earrings, number 4 on the countdown. To Electric 94.9. Top 5 is on at 888-937-4487. Lauren, thanks for hanging out with me with the countdown. Dexter and the Moonrocks is number 3 for you.
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Thursday is back-to-back Olivia Rodrigo Thursday. 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

0: 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Tanya, didn't work out with this guy?
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4: Sunny up to 85 tomorrow. And sun in 87 coming up on Thursday. It's electric 94.9. Miles Smith is on with Stargazing. 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
1: 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You can hear Styles, Justin Bieber on the way as well. Somber is on now, and My Body Isn't Ready.

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A whole lot of cash waiting in the morning on Electric 94.9 tomorrow. 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

Thursday is back-to-back Olivia Rodrigo Thursday. 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

0: Hayden Chantel. Welcome to Wonderful Women's Wednesday.
1: Yay.
2: Woo.
0: You want to start with some good news?
2: Perfect.
0: Okay, I always thought that those things that you glide on were called hand gliders.
2: Hang gliders.
0: Hang gliders. I'm an idiot. I did not
2: know. Because you hang from them.
0: Yeah, I see that. I'm an idiot.
1: Hand gliders.
0: 51 years I've been saying that's a hand glider. Tis a hang glider.
2: That's something else.
0: Yeah.
2: It's in the privacy of the park.
0: Oh, my bad. We'll go ahead and keep that private. There's a 24-year-old Canadian man. His name is Matthew Clark. Matthew pulled off a daring mountain rescue because he helped an injured hang glider who crashed into a tree.
2: Oh.
0: The man in danger was left hanging 200 feet below the summit. But Matthew, he was able to scramble up a steep slope to get to him. He then used a knife to cut the man free from his harness, helped him treat a serious knee wound, and then stayed with him for about 3 hours until a helicopter rescue team arrived. I have a feeling that was selfish, and he just wanted to ride in the helicopter.
1: See, I think his name should have been Clark.
2: Superman.
1: Yeah. Nice. I mean, it technically would have been.
0: Instead of Matthew Clark, his first name should have been Clark?
1: No, Kent. His name should have been Kent. It would have been Kent Clark.
3: Kent Clark.
1: Instead of Clark Kent.
0: That
1: yeah, reverse
0: been.
1: That.
0: Okay, I got you. Wait.
2: This is weird. That's weird. I don't
1: you
2: like
1: love
2: it.
1: Superman. I thought you would have been all
0: like
1: in
0: when
1: it.
0: You mix it up.
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0: Patrick with Izzy, Wade, and Chantel. And as we all know, yesterday wrapped up Fat Bear Week.
1: Okay.
0: We had, actually, I need to look to see who the winner was. I'm not exactly sure.
1: Okay.
0: There were a couple top options.
1: It should have been that
0: there.
1: One that you sent in the chat.
0: Chunkosaurus.
1: It was like the size of a room.
0: Well, we. He had a guillot on him.
1: He had a hard time fitting in the doorway.
2: A guillot.
0: He was in the river looking back over his shoulder, and all you could see was like bear booty. That's all there was.
3: You know you like this.
1: Who's Ice-T's wife?
2: Oh, was her name Coco?
1: Yeah, Coco. He looked like Coco.
0: Oh, I don't know who that is, so... I'm not sure.
2: You would know. You'd be that makes sense.
1: She's got a giant guillot.
2: Yeah.
0: Well, we're going to find out all of our Fat Bear Week personalities. Okay. Which one are you?
1: Gosh.
0: We have the overachiever bear. You have eaten all the salmon. You have no regrets. And you have several more salmon scheduled. There's the opportunist. You weren't planning to eat today. Then you saw a fish. Plans have changed. The introvert, you prefer to eat alone, away from the noise and other bears.

0: Mostly because they might eat your fish. Also, you don't like small talk. I don't know if that's anybody.
1: Nobody I know.
0: Oh, you have the social butterfly bear. You enjoy gathering around a productive fishing spot, but sometimes get lost in the chattering and grunts as precious salmon fly by. That's you.
1: I'm going to raise my hand on that one.
0: That is Wade. I don't know if we're the fitness influencer or the workaholic.
1: That's not us.
0: Izzy could maybe be the accountant bear. You've carefully calculated how many fish you need to consume before winter. Carry the one plus another three salmon. The answer is more.
1: You know, that makes perfect sense. When you buy a bag of chicken, you go, this bag of chicken will last me so long.
2: Yeah.
1: Okay. Yeah. That makes, he is the accountant bear.
2: I am the accountant bear. Yeah.
0: Yeah. I don't know which. I feel like I could be the overachiever bear. I eat all the salmon, have no regrets. Sounds like something I would do. You don't think I'd eat all the salmon?
2: No, I don't. I think you'd turn your nose up at it.
0: I love salmon. It's delicious. Really? Especially when it's like the blackened salmon.
1: Yeah.
2: Spicy a little bit.
0: Pineapple. Little pineapple salmon. That sounds amazing.
2: I've tried salmon all different ways. I've tried it with a maple glaze. I've tried it smoked. I just don't enjoy the taste.
1: You don't like salmon? Mm-mm. What's your fish? What's your go-to?
2: Cod.
1: Oh.
2: Yeah, I'm trash.
1: That's the white fish, right?
2: Yeah.
0: I thought you were saying that's the white trash fish, right?
2: It is the white trash fish.
1: That's the Long John Silver's fish.
2: Yeah. Ain't nobody going to Red Lobster being like, y'all got Van Camp's here. Y'all got Gordon's here.
1: Don't
2: that's
1: you
2: what
1: dare
2: I'm used
1: talk
2: to.
1: About Gordon's fish sticks. Those are the best.
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18: 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I pick up whenever you call.

0: It's Electric with Izzy, Wade, or Chantel. Izzy, I'm going to give you
1: the premise.
2: She did say that.
0: Did I say or Chantel?
2: Yeah, you said
1: or
2: it's Wade or Chantel. We don't know which one it is.
1: It's definitely Izzy, though. And that is Wade or Chantel.
0: Maybe we've had 3 Mondays in a row, according to my brain. I don't know.
1: You definitely have this week.
0: There's a lot going on in my head.
2: The funniest part was, did I say or?
0: I don't remember saying or.
2: Oh, wow.
1: Well, it happened.
0: Crazy. Okay, I'm going to give you the premise, Izzy. I want you to act out an infomercial for me, okay? I want you to be the pitch man. Like, remember the slap chop? Remember Vince?
2: Oh, yeah.
0: The slap chop? Yeah, but wait, there's more. All right, so the pitch is you're going to be talking about IMS, which is irritable male syndrome.
1: Hmm. Okay. That sounds accurate.
0: Do you want to know what it is?
2: Yeah.
0: Okay. Men get more irritable and less motivated as they get older. It's
2: yes.
0: linked to testosterone decline that yes. happens between the ages of 40 and 60.
2: This is all making so much sense right now. This makes so much sense.
1: It now has an official name.
0: Izzy, you could be the spokesperson for IMS.
2: You know what's funny is, like, your testosterone, and this makes me mad, it's not covered by insurance.
1: Irritable? Are you irritable at this moment?
2: Yes.
0: He looks irritable.
2: It's not covered by insurance. And then, like, you got to be careful who you go to, because the person who is prescribing it to you may just give it to you and say, come back in a year, we'll check you, see where you're at. And you can't monitor it like that.
0: Oh, what happens if you get too much testosterone?
2: Then your estrogen goes up. And you cry during Superman for no reason.
0: Really?
2: Yes.
0: No.
2: Yes.
1: Estrogen does that to you.
2: Yeah.
0: No, I know that.
2: Your estrogen.
0: I'm just saying, I didn't realize that they went up together.
2: Yeah.
0: Huh. Is that? I don't think I have that problem.
2: Do you take testosterone?
0: I'll cry at the drop of the hat. But I don't have. No, I don't take testosterone. Mine's normal. Have you?
2: Oh, it is? What? Did they test your estrogen?
0: No. I mean,
1: until you, I didn't know men had estrogen.
0: I mean, I knew men had estrogen and women have testosterone.
2: My brother one time was like, I can't believe you talk about that on the radio. Estrogen being like,
0: you know,
2: that.
0: Of all the things, it shocks me that you're so forthcoming about it.
2: Oh, I don't care.
1: That's the one thing.
0: That surprises me.
1: Yeah, we can talk about that.
0: Yeah, sure. No problem.
2: Whatever you want. Yeah.
1: Fine. But it's like, what's your name?
2: Hey.
1: And you're like, hey.
2: We don't talk about that.
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0: It's Izzy, Wade, and Chantel, and social media butterflies you are.
1: I enjoy Facebook. I'm on Facebook the most.
0: What about Instagram?
1: Nah, I don't get on there very often.
0: Wade?
2: I just get on there to post. I don't enjoy Reels or anything. I like TikTok better.
0: Okay. According to this, over the past few months, Meta has been rolling out their new Instagram Plus subscription. It's $3.99 a month, and it includes a lot of, quote, features that are really only useful if your entire life revolves around Instagram. But there's also this. An online review from one woman just went viral because she argues that Instagram Plus is so creepy that it makes her want to quit the app altogether. Here's the main perks. It involves the stories feature. And as a quote plus subscriber, you can make yours last

0: 2 days instead of one and boost them in people's feeds.
1: That's dumb.
0: But you can also see when people are viewing them. And if you track it closely enough, you can tell when people are re-watching them over and over and over.
1: Oh, snap.
2: That's kind of creepy.
1: That's creepy.
0: Also, if you're an Instagram Plus subscriber, you can pre-

0: And I'm still stuck like on the stories. Like, could you imagine? It's like you have 100 views and 75 are Izzy. Like, that's just wild.
1: That is, and it would be.
2: I don't know. You know, I don't think you need that information in your life.
1: No.
2: You know what? Like, nothing good is going to come from that information.
0: It's unnecessary. Like, why would you pay for it? I don't know why they're doing this with Instagram. Like, I feel like they could get more money out of Facebook. Like, if they had Facebook Plus or something, you know?
2: Well, if you have the check mark, if you pay for the check mark, can't you get some of these bonus features with the check mark on Facebook? I think you can.
0: I don't know.
2: You have access to more insights than the normal person. But again, I'm not paying. My subscription days are over.
1: I don't like
2: one more.
1: I don't like how on Instagram, if you heart a video, your people who follow you can go see what videos you hearted.
0: Oh, I didn't know that.
2: Yeah, you can do that on Instagram. It also gives you a notification on TikTok. Like, it'll give you a notification like somebody interacted with your
1: post or your comment.
2: Or your comment, or it'll tell you if they viewed your profile.
1: Yeah,
0: I knew that one.
1: But I mean, what I'm worried about, or what I don't like, is because, you know, I watch some questionable reels.
2: You do watch some questionable.
1: And that's why I don't heart any of them, because somebody's going to be like, I can't believe he hearted that kind of violence.
0: Now I'm curious what you want to heart.
2: I think it's so funny because, like, sometimes, you know, we all get, maybe not you, Chantel, but like, sometimes we'll get questionable, suggestive stuff coming up in their feed, right?
1: Yep.
2: And it'll be like, so-and-so likes this, especially on Instagram. And I'm like, I didn't know that about so-and-so.
1: Yeah.
0: But I feel like if you like
2: nasty,
0: it.
2: You nasty girl.
0: Like, you want people to know you liked it. You know what I mean?
1: No.
2: Maybe.
0: Be like, you know dang well. That's going to pop up on somebody else.
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1: 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Jessica Marklin having a birthday today, and Jessica says, wishing myself a happy birthday. Jessica, I hope you have a good birthday today. You have a good day. Emily Fritz having a birthday. Emily, Melanie Montgomery put your name in. And here's the message she wrote. Happy 21st birthday to our amazing daughter, Emily. We're so proud of you and hope your day is filled with lots of love, laughter, and fun. Welcome to 21. Make some great memories. Enjoy every minute. And remember, mom still worries. We love you to the moon and back. Happy birthday, Emily. Happy birthday. And I hope you understand that gift that you have from your mama right there. Cyrus Nichols having a birthday. Cyrus, Amanda Nichols put your name in. And Amanda says, happy birthday to the best husband and father. We love you. So happy birthday, Cyrus. I hope you guys are having a good birthday today. Now put your names in a hat. I'm going to pull one out. And Emily Fritz, I'm going to give you that $10 gift card that's good for some free coffee, courtesy of Tommy's Plumbing and Electric 94.9.
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1: The Kingsport Police Department were searching for two men. Now they are down to one after 32-year-old Dustin Begley was located Tuesday afternoon. Police still searching for 48-year-old Billy Mason. The pair were persons of interest in an ongoing death investigation. Mason is known to frequently be in the Bloomingdale and Lynn Garden neighborhoods. If anyone sees Billy Mason, you're asked to contact the Kingsport Police Department. No details have been given on the identity of the person who was killed. The Tennessee Volunteers will take the field in Knoxville this weekend in jerseys designed by the school and Adidas to honor General Robert Neyland and the 100th anniversary of his arrival at the program. The shoulders of the smoky gray uniforms feature blueprints crafted by the Army soldier and member of the Corps of Engineers of what he envisioned when he designed Neyland Stadium. The UT helmets are made to resemble the leather helmets of the early 20th century, along with a bold star on the back that shows Neyland's designation as a Brigadier General. And the jersey's collar, embroidered with Neyland's signature on the inside that says, "Carry the Fight." The number 17 Big Orange host Auburn with the 3:30 kickoff. And fall tunes returning to downtown Johnson City. The 5th annual Acoustic Autumn Free Concert kicks off Thursday at Founders Park Amphitheater every Thursday evening on October from 6:30 to 7:30 p.m. You can enjoy an intimate lineup of local and regional artists. This week, it's alternative indie group Brookwood getting the music started. 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

0: Jerk with Izzy, Wade, and Chantel. And Izzy, censor yourself on this one. Okay.
1: Yeah, I was just thinking that. I have to be careful.
0: Filter in place. So, because all of us do this and we're terrible about it, a term or phrase that randomly gets repeated in your head, and it can be for no reason whatsoever.
1: The first one, and it does, it's always nice. I can't tell you how often I say that for no reason.
0: Like in a sarcastic way?
1: No.
0: Like, nice.
1: No. Like, I can, and it's usually when I'm on the road and I pass a really crappy car. And I say, nice.
0: Nice.
1: Out loud every time. Every single, and it's to the point where it irritates me.
0: Was it because compared to the PD, you were like, that's nice?
1: No. You would think that's what it was, but it started when I had the nice black truck.
2: Oh.
1: I would pass some, I'd be like, nice. I had this one problem where every time I would pass an animal on the road, it could be somebody's yard, it could be a goat, it could be a dead deer, and I go, oh, every single time I had to, like, make myself not do that.
0: Even if it was a dead deer?
1: Mm-hmm.
0: Aww.
1: Even if it was roadkill, I'd be like,
2: Oh, I'm so sorry.
0: Oh, I thought he was like, aw, so cute.
1: Pet it.
0: And I'm like,
1: I would stop. Like, if I saw a dead deer, I'd stop and put get well soon balloons on him.
0: No, you're the one that on Facebook.
3: That would be the one would do.
1: That would be
2: for sure.
0: Well, I'm glad you didn't mention some of the other voice ticks that you have.
1: Yeah, the other one is bad.
2: You should sing some songs.
0: Do it now.
2: I was going to say, I can play a couple of songs that you've sang to us.
1: No.
2: But it just sounds like this. Beep, beep, it's beep, beep.
0: My pajamas.
1: Those. Beep.
0: I'm requesting that for Friday Morning Throwback again. It's been a minute.
4: Mom, the meatloaf! We want it now!
1: Is that what
3: that's
1: you do?
3: One of my I scream that in my head all the time, and you have to yell it in your head too.
0: Oh, is that why you backed away from the
2: that's
0: mic?
2: Why, yeah, okay,
0: like, I was like, what are you doing?
2: Because I didn't want to scream in your ear.
0: You know what? I do appreciate that.
1: I would have laughed if she turned around and said, "Has somebody got meatloaf?" Because she doesn't know the movie.
4: Is there meatloaf in here?
3: Somebody get a finger stabbed,
1: Shani. What?
0: Stop
1: going around stabbing fingers, Wade.
2: No, I'm saying she would be like, "Whoa!"
0: I mean, I love some
3: and
0: meatloaf.
3: Like, grab the meatloaf is what I mean. That was the joke.
0: The person and the food, both.
3: Yeah. The person and the food.
0: Both amazing.
1: Shani, you didn't say yours.
0: Cousin Cody and I have a lot of the same. Like, I feel like they're more like vocal.

0: Sims are like, you know, that get stuck in your brain. Mine is the, oh, and I'm wearing my Gilmore Girls shirt today, where you go wrapped in plastic.
1: Is that a Gilmore Girls thing?
2: Is that from Gilmore Girls?
0: Yes, it is.
1: Well, we're men. I mean,
0: if you're a Gilmore Girls fan, you know what I'm talking about. It's actually from the new Gilmore Girls, like where they did the, you know.
1: You know, Sam's Club sells a Gilmore Girls coloring book.
0: I haven't seen it.
1: Yeah.
2: Well, you know, since you're there buying cheese so much, you should pick one up.
1: I'll pick you up. Yeah. I'll get you one.
0: Mail it on over here.
1: Okay, I get you one.
2: Because I'm never seeing that coloring book. You're not coming into town.
1: Yeah, you're better off getting into the mail, yeah.
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0: It's Electric with Izzy, Wade, and Chantel, 888-937-4487. And we're talking today about terms, phrases, words, whatever gets stuck in your head, your tics. Whether it's vocal, whether it's internal, whether you got that monologue kicking, whatever the case is.
1: It also depends on the situation and what somebody says. Somebody can say something and then it immediately kicks that off in my brain.
0: I was going to say, a lot of times your face gives it away. Your face has tics.
1: Just, you know, a couple.
2: One of mine was, would you look at that?
0: Would you look at that?
2: Would you look at that?
1: And I got used to say that.
2: Yeah.
1: One.
2: Would you look at that for no reason?
0: How'd you get out of it?
2: It just
0: happened.
2: It switched.
1: You also used to say stupid.
2: Stupid, yes. Yes. I'm trying to remember what I said at the gas pump that day, and the guy thought I was talking to him.
1: You're like, what'd you say to me?
2: Yeah.
1: Like, I swear nothing.
2: That wasn't talking to you, sir.
0: Sir, I was having a conversation with Jimmy in my head. It's all good.
1: Dude, anytime somebody says, all right, I immediately, all right.
0: Yeah, you got to complete it.
1: Or the Ace Ventura. All righty then.
0: Stephanie texted and said, the only answer is WTF.
1: Oh, that's, yeah.
2: Yeah.
0: I mean, sometimes I don't say the W and the T a lot. I just say the other part. I like that.
1: Izzy looks so disappointed.
0: Like, what are you talking about?
1: What? He was like he looked like Boosie there for a second. He's like, what do you mean? I wonder what word would be stuck in Boosie's head.
2: Chantel thinks I'm ugly. Chantel just thinks I'm ugly.
1: You know Dane well, he don't talk like that.
0: You know he's in the mirror like Pat from Saturday Night Live. Or who was the guy in the mirror? He's like, doggone it, you're smart enough.
2: Oh. And you're worth it. What was his name? That probably would be him.
0: That would be Boosie, 100%.
1: And then any noise he hears, he's like, Daddy?

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9: Traffic.
10: Real-time traffic is running smooth this morning. Your high today, 85. Probably the warmest of the week. Tonight, low 58. Tomorrow, see 84. Rain by the weekend. Right now, we're at 48 without cast on Electric.

0: Wade and Chantel. Every once in a while, every day, all the time, every minute you're in the car, probably, so when mine happens, you have random words that just pop in your head. You have audio tics that come out for no reason at all.
1: Traffic is really bad for me.
0: I think when you're in your car, you're the worst person you can be.
1: I was going to say it is definitely the worst version of myself.
2: No, people are just dumb.
1: People are dumb, but also I... If you're making a mistake in the car, I'm not giving you a chance.
0: This morning, someone... I pulled over on the interstate to let them on the interstate. And then they sped up and I couldn't get around them. And I said, you should die. To a person over that, that is little. And I'm like, why am I like that in the car?
2: You know, I see you saying it just like that.
0: Yes.
1: Off the air.
0: Yeah,
1: that I'm surprised. Really surprised.
0: I was lit. Well, I don't even know why. And then as soon as it came out of my mouth, I was like, that was mean. I should have said that.
1: I can see him screaming it too. You should die!
2: See, I see it's ain't him all creepy-like. Just real plain. Monotone.
0: Just psycho.
2: Just like, yeah.
1: You should die.
2: Yeah.
1: It'd be worse like if that. He held his hand up and went bang, bang.
0: Oh, what my goodness, Wade.
2: Wade. Step too far.
1: Is that too
2: far?
1: Too
0: hello,
1: far. Sorry, my bad.
0: It's 888-937-4487.
3: Hi.
0: Well, hi. Who's this?
3: Brooklyn.
0: What up, Brooklyn? What are you into this morning, Brooklyn?
3: Fashion, just going to school.
0: Brooklyn, are you allowed to say where?
3: Yeah.
0: Where you go?
3: Sanders Elementary.
0: Oh, do you love it?
3: Yeah.
0: Brooklyn, do you have any words that you just say randomly for no reason?
3: Yeah.
0: What are they?
3: Bruh.
0: Bruh.
2: Bruh or bro?
3: Bruh and bro.
2: She's like, depends on the situation.
0: Do you call your mom bro, bruh?
3: Yeah. Yes, she does.
0: How old are you?
3: 10.
0: 10. Do you ever call your teacher and be like, bruh, turn that in, bruh?
3: No.
0: Who are you afraid to call, bruh?
3: My dad.
2: She's like, I ain't saying that to daddy.
0: You think he'd get mad?
3: Yeah.
0: What do you think he would say if he was like, come on, bruh?
3: I know, bruh.
2: I know my dad would get mad. He'd be like, what'd you just say to me?
0: He literally like, no, really, what did you say? I don't know what that means. Brooklyn, thank you for calling this morning.
3: You're welcome.
0: You have a good day.
3: Okay, you too.
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0: Electric with Izzy, Wade, and Chantel. 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
1: You lint liquor.
2: Lint liquor.
0: You lint liquor. What, the French toast? Oh, that's the best commercial of all time.
1: I didn't know. What commercial?
2: Yeah,
1: what
0: for Orbit. Dirty mouth, clean it up.
2: Oh,
1: I had
0: you
1: no recollection.
0: You son of a biscuit-eating bulldog.
2: Wow, that scared me. I'm going to be honest with you. I was startled by that.
0: That whole commercial. You two are going to go watch it right now.
1: Okay.
3: Good morning.
2: Well, hi. Who's this?
3: Christy.
4: What up, Christy? What are you doing?
0: Don't say it like that.
3: I sound like a grown man.
2: You sound like a grown man? I don't think I don't think you know what a man sounds like.
3: Well,
2: if I heard you yell at me in traffic, I'd be like, "Who's that child back

0: there. Who's that little girl? Do you have any words that pop in your head that you just say randomly for no reason?
1: Dude, why?
0: Do you say that all the time?
1: All the time. And especially like when I'm driving, I get like the worst road rage because like Chantel said, everybody's stupid.
0: Mm-hmm.
2: Factual.
3: But, that's fair.
1: Hey, Chantel, I have a question for you.
2: Yeah.
1: Was
2: okay, I'm sorry.
1: PH
2: what was
1: balance off before you met your husband?
2: Was my pH balance? Oh, is that a punny?
1: Get it? Because that's his name.
0: Yeah, there we go.
2: It took me a second. I was like, my pH. Oh, okay,
0: I thought she
2: okay.
0: was saying there's some kind of bacterial thing going on. I was like, how does she know that?
2: I was like, what?
1: Oh, I thought like a creep at first. Like, they don't get it.
0: Yeah, you did. I was like, whoa, boy.
2: Made Izzy knock his dog bowl over.
0: Yeah.
3: Just so you know, I got it immediately.
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0: Izzy, Wade, and Chantel. Now, from time to time, when I was eating a lot of Hot Pockets, that would be one of my vocal stems. I would be like, Hot Pockets.
1: Yum.
0: Or I would turn it into like Lean Pockets.
1: Lean Pockets?
0: Like jingles are a big vocal stem for me as well.
2: Yeah, I agree to that.
1: When I was a kid, I passed an O'Reilly's.
0: Yeah.
2: When I was a kid, I used to go around saying, where's the beef?
0: Yeah, exactly. I mean, it just gets in your head.
2: Yeah.
0: I don't know if this is a Mandela effect or not, but apparently the internet is bringing this back around. Hot Pockets, you know how they have the crisping sleeve?
1: Yeah.
0: Well, they don't have the crisping sleeve anymore.
2: What?
1: It's the pocket.
0: It's been gone for years.
2: Now it's just the hot?
0: It's just the hot. It's not a pocket.
2: It's been gone for years?
0: That's what it says. It's been gone for years, but the internet is acting like it just happened.
1: Well, in their defense, I haven't had a Hot Pocket for years, so I have no clue.
0: It's probably been about 10 years since I've had a Hot Pocket.
1: Yeah, I have no clue.
0: Do you have to... Is that a... Can you only be a certain age and then you can't eat Hot Pockets anymore?
2: I mean, your doctor probably doesn't like it after you get to be a certain age.
0: Well, I mean, there's Lean Pockets, too. They have, like, the Lean Cuisine version of Hot Pockets.
2: Ain't no such thing as a Lean Pocket.
0: I mean, it says it
1: is. I haven't heard of a Lean Pocket.
0: You've never heard of a Lean Pocket?
1: No.
0: It was a thing back in the day.
2: I was going to say something bad. So, you're a lady. I'm not going to say it.
1: Yeah, Wade. You're a lady.
2: No, not Wade. When you said, I've never heard of a Lean Pocket, I was like, trying not to just filter catching it.
1: Oh, release the filter. Release the filter.
2: But it's not true, though, is the thing. I was going to be like, I know you haven't.
1: That's not the worst thing you could have possibly said.
0: I was going to say that's
1: no worse than my fat little buddy.
0: That's pretty mild compared to everything else you've called her.
1: Yeah, like that's nothing. What are you talking about?
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10: On the Virginia side, real-time traffic seems to be running pretty smooth, but we head over to 26 eastbound. I know, shocker. That's where it always happens. Near mile marker 9, there's traffic congestion. Now, that's going to be right as you come across 81 on 26 traveling towards Johnson City from Kingsport. It's well before Eastern Star Road, and it's backed up almost to Ford Creek Road. So it's a long wait there. If I were you, I'd go around. It says there's no lanes closed. It's just extremely slow through there. Again, take exit 59, Highway 36. Go to Johnson City that direction. Don't take I-26 eastbound this morning. Forecast today looks like a high going to be near 85. Right now it's 48 with Mo Wallen.

0: stuff you need to know about this morning on Electric 94.9.
1: The Kingsport Police Department were searching for two men. Now they are down to one after 32-year-old Dustin Begley was located Tuesday afternoon. Police still searching for 48-year-old Billy Mason. The pair were persons of interest in an ongoing death investigation. Mason is known to frequently be in the Bloomingdale and Lynn Garden neighborhoods. If anyone sees Billy Mason, you're asked to contact the Kingsport Police Department. No details have been given on the identity of the person who was killed. The Tennessee Volunteers will take the field in Knoxville this weekend in jerseys designed by the school and Adidas to honor General Robert Neyland and the 100th anniversary of his arrival at the program. The shoulders of the smoky gray uniforms feature blueprints crafted by the Army's soldier and member of the Corps of Engineers of what he envisioned when he designed Neyland Stadium. The UT helmets are made to resemble the leather helmets of the early 20th century, along with a bold star on the back that shows Neyland's designation as a Brigadier General. And the jersey's collar, embroidered with Neyland's signature on the inside that says, "Carry the fight." The number 17 Big Orange host Auburn with a 3:30 kickoff. And fall tunes returning to downtown Johnson City. The 5th annual Acoustic Autumn Free Concert kicks off Thursday at Founders Park Amphitheater every Thursday evening on October from 6:30 to 7:30 p.m. You can enjoy an intimate lineup of local and regional artists. This week, it's alternative indie group Brookwood getting the music started. The events are completely free, family-friendly, and open to everybody. More with Izzy Hill and Chantel coming up.
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0: Wade and Chantel, the thrill of the top thrizzle.
1: Oh, I like it.
0: Thank you.
1: Different. Mixed it up.
0: I was thinking about it in the shower this morning. I was like, I'm going to do that.
1: That's good to know.
2: You were thinking about Chantel in the shower?
0: No, I was thinking about you both, if you want me to be honest.
2: That's odd.
1: You was thinking about all three of us, Wade.
0: Wade, you
2: all
0: had,
2: three of us were in the shower?
0: You had on a Rocky jacket. I don't know. It just sounded weird.
1: All right. So
2: I'm
1: anyway,
2: about to beat something up, I guess.
0: Yep.
1: You got Game of Thrones fans? Anybody?
0: That's a weird show.
1: I have not watched it. I feel like I'm one of the few people who has not seen it.
0: I didn't watch it. I tried to watch the first episode, and there was too much in there that I don't approve of. And I know that's weird coming from me.
2: How did three of us get locked in the same Zoom call together? I've never seen it either.
1: You haven't seen it either?
2: Mm-mm.
1: Really?
2: We're like the only three on Earth.
0: Yeah.
1: I thought the odds are one of us would have watched it.
2: No.
1: Well, we may not care, but you might. A Game of Thrones movie is going to hit theaters in 2029. Apparently, it's Game of Thrones. Is it Aegon's Conquest? Aegon's?
2: Was it an A or an E?
1: It's A and E. It's A-E-G-O-N.
2: Oh.
1: Mm-hmm. So we're going to get so many hate mail after this.
0: I don't know what it is.
1: It's coming out June 6, 2029, and it takes place about 300 years before the events of Game of Thrones.
0: Oh, so it's a prequel.
1: Prequel. That's a super prequel right there. Number two. Now, I loved 2.5 Men Charlie Sheen.
0: It was good.
1: Yeah, I didn't like it as much. I like Ashton Kutcher and everything, but
2: it wasn't as good when he came on.
1: No, when he came on, it just wasn't the same.
0: No.
2: Mm-mm.
1: Well, Charlie Sheen is coming back to TV, and guess who he's bringing with him?
0: Who?
1: His papa, Martin Sheen.
2: Oh, wow.
1: Yeah, they're going to star as father and son on a comedy series called Happy Jack for AMC. So I
2: bet that'll be good.
1: I'm kind of excited for that. Like, I was texting Wade last night. I was like, we need a new show to watch because, like, we're caught up on all of our shows, and this is definitely one of them. Like,
0: when does it come out?
1: It will start filming early next year and will premiere later in the year.
0: Oh, so, that's soon. Okay.
1: Yeah. So I guess next year at some point. But that reminds me a lot of Matthew McConaughey and Woody Harrelson just came out with Brothers.
2: I watched the first two episodes yesterday. Yeah.
1: Isn't it? But it's good. I like it.
2: It's really good, but it's so weird because, like, some of the people are actors and some of the people are real people.
1: Yeah, like Woody and Matthew are themselves.
2: Obviously themselves.
1: Yeah, like are who they are.
2: But, like, his mom is not Matthew McConaughey's mom.
1: And their wives
2: aren't.
1: Like,
2: she was in Bosom Buddies from back in the day.
0: Oh, my goodness.
2: Yeah.
0: With Tom Hanks?
2: Yes.
0: Holy cow. That's an old show. I didn't expect to hear that today. That blew my mind.
2: I know. It's weird.
1: So I feel like this is going to be a new trend, just bringing him back because, you know, supposedly Matthew and Woody are related.
2: Yeah.
1: They're brothers or whatever. Yeah. So now we're going to have Charlie and Martin Sheen.
2: But they actually are related, though.
1: But that's for real. Yeah. They actually are father and son. And last, I cannot believe this. Diddy's prison release date is moved up once again.
2: Just let him out now.
1: Just go ahead.
2: Him out now. Why are we inching and dragging this out?
1: He's set to be released on January 21st of 2028. He was originally supposed to get out June of 2028, but it's changed several times.
0: He gonna get out. Nah, he's probably already out.
1: Dude, it says this time no official explanation has been given for the changes.
2: Really?
1: You know, they made stuff up before, but this time they're like, guys, we don't even have an excuse. We're just
0: doing it.
1: We can't take the freak offs anymore and the jail cells.

0: It's electric with Izzy, Wade, and Chantel and Yelp, the people of Yelp. I guess that's us, right?
1: Yeah, we're the
0: like
1: people.
0: Normal
1: of Yelp.
0: People review.
2: There's not
0: Yelp.
2: Like a Yelp board
0: yeah,
2: or
0: it's
2: anything.
0: Just, it's just normal people that go on and rate and review, right?
2: I believe so.
0: Okay, so this is a believable ranking system then.
1: I would think.
0: If it's all us. They've done the top burger chains of America.
1: Oh.
0: Okay. Now, I have never eaten at, well, the top two specifically. In-N-Out Burger.
1: Never been.
0: You guys ever had?
1: No, never but we're getting one here.
0: Are you getting
1: yeah,
0: one?
1: Yeah, we're getting one somewhere here, yeah.
0: Oh, where's it going to be?
3: I don't remember. I was afraid you were going to ask me.
0: Okay.
2: I remember having a Whataburger at the beach, and it was quite
0: what
2: good.
0: Beach?
2: Destin.
0: Really?
2: Florida. Mm-hmm. Yeah, we had some Whataburger DoorDash.
0: I want to have that. The Habit Burger Grill.
2: Never heard of it.
1: Never heard of
0: that one.
1: Where's it
0: Shake
1: at?
0: Shake Shack. It doesn't say. It doesn't say where it is.
2: I've had Shake Shack.
0: Shake Shack
2: was okay.
0: Is not that good.
2: Not, yeah.
0: Is there something going on with the Shake Shacks in West Virginia?
2: I had it in D.C.
0: Are they not? Maybe they're better out west. I don't know. Culver's. Have you guys ever had Culver's?
1: Never even heard of it.
0: Culver's is delicious. They've got these butter burgers.
1: Oh.
0: Oh, it's so good. And they're smash burgers.
1: You had me at butt.
0: And they've got cheese curds.
2: Oh, I love cheese curds.
1: I like cheese curds.
0: They're so good, dude. They're so good. Islands Restaurants. Never heard of that.
1: Nope.
0: Freddy's Frozen Custard and Steak Burgers.
1: They're pretty good.
2: No, oh, I haven't.
0: Have you had that?
1: Yeah, we've got a couple here, and they're pretty good. Yeah.
0: Oh, okay.
2: Did I say frozen burgers?
0: No, steak burgers. Frozen
1: custard.
2: Oh, I was thinking frozen burgers. Okay.
0: Five Guys.
2: Okay, Five Guys is delicious.
1: Five Guys is good.
2: But you got to break the bank.
1: Yeah, it's expensive.
0: It's a once a year.
1: I watched this marketing guy talk about the French fry thing they do where they get a whole big bag.
0: Yeah, they just pour it in the bag.
1: Yeah, he was like, there's a marketing explanation for it. He went through the whole thing and it made sense.
0: Yeah.
2: Man, it's so good. PH and I went there actually just this past weekend and he was like, I hope you know how much I love you. That was $40 for two burgers. I was like, but it's so good.
1: Yeah, it's worth it.
0: Wayback Burgers, never heard of.
1: Nope.
0: Booyah Burgers.
1: Nope.
2: Oh, that's clever though.
0: And then Red Robin.
2: Yum.
1: I've only been there once. There's one outside of Roanoke.
2: I've been there like maybe twice.
0: They're so good.
1: Yes.
2: It was good. I'm trying to think. You know what? For a simple burger, I just like Dairy Queen. Like, I love to go through to DQ, get me a burger and a Blizzard.
0: You're entitled to your opinion.
2: Apparently, I'm alone.
0: There's All a right. reason it didn't make the list.
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5: Traffic.
6: So traffic's getting a little junky out there this morning. Got an incident there. I-1 mile marker 45.5. That's going to be on the Virginia side in Smith County. The southbound right shoulder is going to be closed because of a tractor trailer crash. Again, Smith County, Virginia, mile marker 45.5 on the southbound side, headed from like Marion towards Chilhow. Be careful if you're going that way. Now, over on 26, the eastbound side, near mile marker 9, it's congested. No lanes are closed, but it's nasty as you come across 81 on 26 coming from Kingsport towards Johnson City. It's going to come to almost a complete stop in places, and it's going to be slow from there past Eastern Star Road all the way down to over top of Ford Creek Road. So avoid that area. Today's high, 85. Tonight, 58. Tomorrow, 86. Right now, we have 50.
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0: 2, and we've got your chance to break the bank this morning. You could win up to $1,000. All you got to do is be caller number 7-888-937-4487. Good morning. Who's this?
1: This is Keith.
2: Keith, what are you doing, Keith?
1: I'm hoping to win some money.
2: Are you headed to work? You at home? What are you doing?
1: I'm headed to work.
2: What do you do?
1: I'm in finance.
0: Oh, so you should be good at this.
2: Yes.
1: What? Oh, yeah, we'll see. Hopefully I can get some.
2: All right, Keith, just a real quick reminder. Here's how Break the Bank works. We're going to give you some numbers. There will be dollar amounts. There will be a nice young lady spitting them in your ear. You are going to have to stop before the bank breaks. Now, you can win up to $1,000, but Keith, we don't know how greedy you should be. Are you ready?
1: I'm ready.
2: Here it come, baby.
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2: $200. Keith, you said you're good at math, right?
1: I'm good at math. I like $200.
2: Well, what if I told you that's only 20% of what you could have won today?
1: Are you serious?
2: I'm serious. How much would that be, Keith?
1: Oh, my God. That sucks.
0: He went from I love $200 to I hate $200.
4: You figured it out.
2: Well, Keith, $1,000 was up for grabs today. Oh, man. But $200 ain't nothing to sneeze at, bro. You want me to keep it?
1: No.
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0: It's Izzy, Wade, and Chantel, and it's time for
1: Dumb Criminal.
0: You're going to think Florida when you hear the story.
2: Okay.
0: But it's
2: but not
0: Florida. No, it's close to you.
3: Kentucky.
0: Close to Morgantown.
2: Pittsburgh.
3: Pennsylvania.
0: Pennsylvania. Otter Creek Township. And I'm not sure how close that is to Pennsylvania, to be honest. I don't, or to Pittsburgh. I don't know.
3: I don't know, but it sounds like an adorable place.
2: It does sound killer.
0: If killer is right.
2: Okay, all right.
0: There's a 58-year-old woman up there. Her name? Susan Shea. She lives in a little city of Greenville. She was charged because she threatened her neighbors with, what do you think?
3: An otter?
0: Nope.
2: Wait. Knife.
0: A pitchfork.
2: Okay.
0: Yep. According to law enforcement, they had to head out to a home in Otter Creek Township after a man called to report a disturbance. Well, troopers got there, and the man said Shay had harassed and threatened him and his son. Another officer said that he saw Shay, quote, dancing with a pitchfork and yelling at the neighbor from across the road.
3: Dancing?
0: Dancing with a pitchfork. Well, officers were like, hey, get back into your home. And the neighbor said she had dragged the pitchfork up and down the street in front of his home, and she kept threatening him and, according to him, screaming obscenities.
3: If somebody's dancing with a pitchfork, I'm not going at
2: him. I'm probably not going over there.
3: No.
2: Yeah, y'all go ahead and have fun.
0: Yep. Shay was demanding compensation for her chickens. Or, quote, she will burn down both your house and your son's house with your families in it. That's what
3: she
0: said.
3: How'd your wife? How'd your kids?
2: I picture this as being back in Ireland in like the 1600s. That's what she sounded like.
0: What they did, I don't know what happened to her chickens. They don't say. The neighbors told troopers that Shay had said, if you take a step toward me, I'll put this pitchfork through you.
2: Danny DeVito didn't grow up in New York. Stop it. You need to go back to Ireland.
0: Apparently this was on video too. I wonder what her voice does sound like. They said she can be heard saying, let's see, so she wasn't Danny DeVito. She's not an old woman. I'm trying to make her.
3: She's not Miley Cyrus.
2: We're going to see Izzy's range.
0: All right, here we go.
4: You guys are going to have nightmares of my face. I'm the new Freddy Krueger. Everybody sounds like Danny.
0: I can't help it.
2: I was going to say
3: that. That was like Danny. A witch version of Danny.
0: She says she's the new Freddy Krueger, is what she told them.
3: Oh.
2: But has a pitchfork instead of knives on her hand.
0: Right.
2: Okay.
0: And they charged her. And believe it or not, this is misdemeanor counts of making terroristic threats and harassment and disorderly conduct.
2: How's that a misdemeanor?
0: To me, that sounds like a felony. If you take out a pitchfork and threaten somebody with it.
2: Yeah. And then you're like, once I stab you, I'm going to burn your house down with your kids inside?
0: Yeah. That's not.
3: And then haunt you in your dreams?
2: That's
3: kind of terrifying.
2: That's felonious.
5: Izzy, Wade Hill, and Chantel.

0: She filmed an ad for her coffee line, Cup of Ambition. Genius. I can't believe she didn't do that earlier.
1: That is awesome.
0: Like, that's so smart. And it launched online yesterday for National Coffee Day.
1: Oh, cool.
0: So now we need to order some.
2: I'm getting some. I don't even drink coffee. I'm going to get it.
0: You don't like coffee.
2: Yeah, but I support Dolly.
0: I feel like Dolly's coffee would have some, like, sparkle in it or something, you know?
1: If it's a cup of ambition, you know it's going to be strong.
0: It's going to be dark. So in the clip, Dolly pours herself a cup of coffee and sits down at a vanity where she plays guitar and touches up her makeup. Her reflection in the mirror is animated and her song 9 to 5 is playing in the background.
1: Oh, that's awesome.
0: Oh, it actually comes in 3 different roasts. Okay, so you got light, medium, and dark.
1: I'm going light roast, please.
0: See, I would go for like medium.
1: Okay, that's cool.
0: Izzy?
2: I don't care. I'm just going to get some because I don't know. Yeah, dark.
1: I go for a lighter roast. Lighter roast because you can drink more of it in my brain.
0: I guess that's true. You do drink an unhealthy amount.
1: I do.
0: So maybe light is the best.
1: I feel like I'm not killing myself as fast if I go with the lighter roast.
0: It says the coffee sold a 12-ounce bag of grounds and as a pack of 10 K-cups. So they do come in K-cups.
2: Oh, yes. Right.
0: And right. They all cost $12.99 each, which isn't terrible. I mean, I don't think that's terrible, right? As far as, I don't know how much K-cups usually cost.
1: That's not bad.
0: But for Dolly Coffee, I feel like, you know, that's pretty good. And I guess also her new museum opened up yesterday on the 3rd floor of her Song Teller Hotel in Nashville. It's the largest exhibit of her life and includes her wedding dress and her last official recorded concert. Also, that's her hotel opened up in Nashville. For some reason, I was thinking that was in Pigeon Forge, too. Like, close to Dollywood.
2: I don't know.
0: No?
2: I don't know.
1: I'm sorry. I was looking at the packaging for a cup of ambition.
0: I was like, I feel like you all don't care about Dolly today.
1: No, I was trying to go ahead and order a cup of ambition.
2: You know, that's
1: good. Yeah, I was going to order some.
2: While you're thinking about it, that's very pointed.
1: Yeah, because if I don't, I'm going to.
0: Are you doing the grounds or the K-cups?
1: K-cups.
0: Okay. I was going to say, here at the station, we have the grounds.
1: You want me to buy bags so you can because you don't want to go and purchase a $12.99 bag of to support little kids reading?
0: Yes. Oh, does it support little... It didn't say that.
1: Everything Dolly does is for the Imagination Library.
0: I love your passion. More passion. More passion.
1: What's wrong with you?
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6: Traffic.
7: Real-time traffic this morning seems to be running pretty good over on the Virginia side, and in Kingsport, not reporting any accidents. 26 seems to have cleared up finally. 85 for the high today. Overnight tonight, we'll see 58 tomorrow.

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1: The Kingsport Police Department were searching for two men. Now they are down to one after 32-year-old Dustin Begley was located Tuesday afternoon. Police still searching for 48-year-old Billy Mason. The pair were persons of interest in an ongoing death investigation. Mason is known to frequently be in the Bloomingdale and Lynn Garden neighborhoods. If anyone sees Billy Mason, you're asked to contact the Kingsport Police Department. No details have been given on the identity of the person who was killed. The Tennessee Volunteers will take the field in Knoxville this weekend in jerseys designed by the school and Adidas to honor General

0: General Robert Neyland and the 100th anniversary of his arrival at the program. The shoulders of the smoky gray uniforms feature blueprints crafted by the Army's soldier and member of the Corps of Engineers of what he envisioned when he designed Neyland Stadium. The UT helmets are made to resemble the leather helmets of the early 20th century, along with a bold star on the back that shows Neyland's designation as a Brigadier General. And the jersey's collar, embroidered with Neyland's signature on the inside that says, "Carry the Fight." The number 17 Big Orange host Auburn with the 3:30 kickoff. And fall tunes returning to downtown Johnson City. The 5th annual Acoustic Autumn Free Concert kicks off Thursday at Founders Park Amphitheater every Thursday evening on October from 6:30 to 7:30 p.m. You can enjoy an intimate lineup of local and regional artists. 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More with Izzy Hill and Chantil coming up.
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0: It's Electric with Izzy, Wade, and Chantel. So this story comes from TikTok.
1: Oh, right? TikTok.
0: And you're going to land on one side or the other. I don't think there's going to be a middle ground on this one.
1: Okay.
0: A woman tells her story. It's an interesting debate. Her and her boyfriend or husband are flying somewhere. And there was one. There were only two seats on the plane. One was in first class. One was in economy.
1: Oh, no.
0: So, she said her boyfriend at the time got upgraded to the first class seat, left her behind.
1: Did he offer her the seat?
0: He did not.
1: Oh. So this is an ex-boyfriend, right? I'm going to guess.
0: Well, it says her boyfriend at the time. I don't know if they're still together.
1: Probably not.
2: Yep. Here's what I'm wondering. Now, was she used to flying first class and he had never before, and that's why he took it? Or was he the one used to flying first class and he didn't care if she'd never been in first class? I wonder.
0: Well, she says in the story that in and of itself, that one decision let her know that he was not marriage material.
1: No.
0: So I'm guessing he's just like, no, I'm not sitting in economy.
1: By the sounds of it, he was just like, that sounds great. I'm going to go to first class.
2: But we don't know what happened before this all occurred. Like, did they have a disagreement? Had she cheated?
0: How do we get that she cheated? And that's why he's in first class and her.
2: I'm just saying. We don't know what all could have happened.
0: Well, the comment section is wild and majorly divided that he should not necessarily have to give up his first class seat.
2: I agree with that. Does she treat him like a first class boyfriend?
0: Here's one thing you know for sure. They were not married. This was just boyfriend and girlfriend stuff.
2: Mm-hmm. That's another one.
0: Because if they were married, the wife would have been in first class and there would be no debate.
1: I was about to say, I feel like the situation, he should have offered it to her.
0: He should have.
1: And then maybe that's the problem. And she would have been like, no, you take it.
0: You take first class. You know.
1: But the other side of that, even me, let's say somebody offered me first class, I wouldn't go by myself.
0: You wouldn't?
1: No. I'm not a huge fan of flying anyway, so I don't want to go sit by myself.
2: You need
1: that.
2: Oh, okay. You need the cushion.
1: I need the emotional support.
0: Now, do you think Steven would do it?
1: No.
0: Do you think not a fan.
1: No, he wouldn't. I can guarantee that right now.
2: A new thing?
0: That golden retriever energy.
1: Yeah, he's not going to be like, bye. And then just
0: now,
1: go up to first class.
0: He flies all the time, though, right?
1: Yeah.
0: Does he fly first class or economy or business? Or
1: econ. Like, he just flies regular. Just
0: regular. Mm-hmm. Regular. One of us. He's one of the people.
1: One of the peeps. I'd love to try flying first class, though. That sounds nice.
0: I would just enjoy it for the legroom, not anything else. Just the legroom.
2: What all happens up there in first class?
1: I don't know. They shut the curtains.
0: They shut the curtains. You don't know. I assume you get hot towels and cookies.
2: Yeah, and I feel like there's a live show and...
1: Mm-hmm. It's a whole other world up
2: there's
1: there.
2: There's another person taking care of your child. You don't have to deal with that.
0: Ooh, that would be good.
1: Is there a daycare center up there?
0: I mean,

0: I've never been in first class.
1: Your girlfriend's back there in coach where she belongs.
2: Izzy, Wade Hill, and Chantel back next. 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

0: Aiden Chantel, welcome to Wonderful Women's Wednesday.
1: Yay!
2: Woo!
0: You want to start with some good news?
2: Perfect.
0: And, okay, I always thought that those things that you glide on were called hang gliders.
2: Hang gliders.
0: Yeah, hang. Yeah. Hang gliders. I did not. I'm an idiot. I did not.
2: Because you
0: know
2: hang
0: that.
2: From them.
0: Yeah, I see that. I'm an idiot.
1: For hand gliders.
0: 51 years, I've been saying that's a hand glider. Tis a hang glider.
2: That's something else.
0: Yeah.
2: It's in the privacy of the park.
0: Oh, my bad. Well, go ahead and keep that private. There's a 24-year-old Canadian man. His name is Matthew Clark. Matthew pulled off a daring mountain rescue because he helped an injured hang glider who crashed into a tree.
2: Oh.
0: The man in danger was left hanging 200 feet below the summit. But Matthew, he was able to scramble up a steep slope to get to him. He then used a knife to cut the man free from his harness, helped him treat a serious knee wound, and then stayed with him for about 3 hours until a helicopter rescue team arrived. I have a feeling that was selfish and he just wanted to ride in the helicopter.
1: See, I think his name should have been Clark.
2: Superman.
1: Yeah. Nice. I mean, it technically would have been.
0: Instead of Matthew Clark, his first name should have been Clark?
1: No, Kent. His name should have been Kent. It would have been Kent Clark.
3: Kent Clark.
1: Instead of Clark Kent.
0: That
1: yeah, reverse
0: been.
1: That.
0: Okay, I got you. Wade?
2: This is weird. It's weird. I don't
1: you
2: like
1: love
2: it.
1: Superman. I thought
0: know,
1: you would have been
0: don't
1: all
0: like
1: in
0: when
1: it.
0: You mix it up.
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0: Brandon Chantil. It's time to go.
1: We wrapping up Wednesday, right?
2: Wednesday.
1: Oh, yeah. Snap.
0: What were you getting ready to say?
1: I was going to say Thursday. But I was making us way too close to the weekend. I was like, no, we're not there yet.
0: Almost.
2: I mean, it is. Yeah, it's just like.
0: When do you start?
2: Day away.
0: When do you start planning your weekend?
1: I mean, I don't really plan unless I have something big coming up, you know?
2: Yeah.
1: Like, I'm not like, oh, what are we going to do this weekend? Yeah, I'm like, please let us do nothing.
0: I don't plan it either. I just wait, roll with the punches.
2: You know, I used to be like, we got to do something this weekend. And the older I get, the more I'm like, we don't have to do anything this weekend.
0: We can hang out at the house.
2: Yeah.
1: I look forward to nothing.
2: We can turn on the TV and lay in bed all day.
1: Well, maybe I said tomorrow because I'm excited for tomorrow in this question. Because I know y'all are going to have some good answers.
2: Okay.
1: So we want you to tell us the funniest thing that your spouse, partner, kid has ever has said to you that made you just like die laughing. Like you just lost it.
0: We'll talk to you at 6 a.m. on Electric.
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This time around, we've got your chance to win up to $1,000. And you're going to have the shot to play coming up later this afternoon.

Electric 94.9. You know, tomorrow's Thursday, which means it's back to back Olivia Rodrigo Thursday again. Listen first to play back to back Olivia Rodrigo songs. Be caller number 19 when you hear it and instantly get qualified for sold out tickets to her show coming up next Wednesday, October 7th in Charlotte. You want info? Grab that now. 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
6: Tri-Cities weather.
7: We've got sunshine today, high 85. Clear tonight, low 58. Sunshine tomorrow, high 86, low 60. Then mostly sunny for Friday with a slight chance of late rain. High 86, low 64.

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0: 104.9. So just a heads up for you. You know, Alex Warren is currently on tour. He's going to be hitting up Nashville at the Bridgestone Arena on December 17th. And tickets go on sale this Friday at noon. Thought you'd like to know. It's Alex Warren, Ordinary.
1: They say the holy water's watered down, and this town's lost its faith.

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is our back-to-back Olivia Rodrigo Thursday again. 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That's coming up October 7th. All you got to do is listen for back-to-back Olivia Rodrigo songs tomorrow. New York.

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3: We've got sunshine today. Clear tonight. High 85, low 58. Sunshine tomorrow. High 86.

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Now, let me go ahead and preface this, that I would rather walk on my tongue than to talk about anybody, criticize them, or judge. You know that. 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Lil Wayne seemingly announced his engagement to 23-year-old Maddie.

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that you're ready for tomorrow. I know tomorrow's Thursday, but you got to keep in mind it's also our back-to-back Olivia Rodrigo Thursday. We're going to have your chance to listen for back-to-back Olivia Rodrigo songs to be played. And then when you hear that, be caller number 19 to get qualified to score sold-out tickets to her show in Charlotte next week. We've got the info up now at electric949.com.

Roseanne, I've got some good news. If you want to take a little trip during this holiday season, you can spend Christmas in Stars Hollow. The largest Gilmore Girls fan celebration ever is coming to Warner Brothers Studio in Hollywood. They're going to recreate Luke's apartment and interactive experience like Rory's basket auction. And that's going to happen at the Warner Brothers Studio Tour Hollywood from December 12th through January 3rd. I want to go. I want to go with a very large coffee and just be fully immersed in that universe.

Whitcomb, Kingdom of Fear, Electric, 94.9, Break the Bank is back, presented by Kia of Johnson City. 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
14: Sunshine today, high 85. Clear tonight, low 58. Sunshine tomorrow, high 86, low 60. Then mostly sunny for Friday with a slight chance of rain late. High 86, low 64. 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

Electric 94.9. 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And tickets are still available for that show. This is Somber. My body isn't ready.

presented by KF Johnson City this Friday. We're at Gate City as they take on Union. We'll see you out there for pregame. It's Justin Bieber, Sorry, on Electric.

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2: Tri-Cities weather.
7: Sunshine this afternoon. Clear tonight. Low 58. Sunshine tomorrow. High 86. Low 60. Then mostly sunny for Friday with a good chance of rain for your evening. High 86. Low 64. Shaboozy. A bar song tipsy. Unelectric.

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3: 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We're at Gates City as they take on Union. 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

All-time low of Black Bear Electric, 94.9. So, tis the season of candy corn, if you so wish to do so. And our friends at Tombstone, you know, the frozen pizza company, well, they've just announced that they've got Tombstone candy corn pizzas with pepperoni or five cheeses. There are two limited edition frozen pizza kits, and they're going to drop online this Friday, next week, and the following week while supplies last. I mean, you thought having pineapple on pizza was controversial. Can you imagine candy corn? If you want to, I love that for you. You do you.

Warren, Fever Dream Electric, 94.9. So I'll go ahead and admit it. I'm kind of superstitious, just a little bit, not much. However, when I read this story at people.com, I was like, don't think I want to do that. Apparently, archaeologists in Peru have found a hidden tomb, a six-year-old tomb that's still intact. Nobody's touched it for like 600 years. And like, oh, look at all this stuff we found. I'm like, dude, didn't Indiana Jones already do this already? It's not good. Don't do it. But if you want to read that story, it's up at people.com.

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15: We've got sunshine, the clear skies tonight. Going to get down to 58. Sunshine tomorrow, high 86, low 60.

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Thursday is back-to-back Olivia Rodrigo Thursday. Qualify for sold-out tickets to her show in Charlotte on October 7th. 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

Patrick, 94.9. So this is just my friendly reminder that tomorrow is another back-to-back Olivia Rodrigo Thursday. What does that mean? That means when you hear us play back-to-back Olivia Rodrigo songs, be calling number 19 to get qualified for tickets to her sold-out show in Charlotte. The show is next.

0: Got a little surprise for the car line peeps out there waiting to pick up the kids. Your chance to play Electric's Break the Bank in about 10 minutes. 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
2: Those driver instincts need to be heightened this time of day as classes dismiss around the school systems in Northeast Tennessee and Southwest Virginia. Watch out for students in school buses and those speed limits in school zones. And construction crews are back at it on Interstate 81 near Greene County. This stretch of construction work has 81 down to one lane southbound near

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0: Harrison on Electric 94.9, the Tri-Cities number one hit music station. What is your name?
1: Andrea.
0: Hey, Andrea. How are you?
1: I'm good. How are you?
0: And we're doing great. We're enjoying a nice little fall day in East Tennessee.
1: It could be a little bit warmer, but I'll take it.
0: What are you saying? It could be a little bit warmer. You know what? We could use more humidity. That would be great.
1: Yeah.
0: All right. Yeah. Hey, Andrea, welcome to Electric 94.9's Break the Bank, where you could win up to $1,000, okay?
1: Okay.
0: This morning with Izzy, Wade, and Chantel, they played. And the guy could have won $1,000, but he stopped at $200.
1: I mean, you don't want to be too greedy.
0: You don't want to be too greedy. So where's your mind at? You're just going to take the money and run, or are you going to try your best to get a high number?
1: I don't know yet.
0: All right. Are you ready to go?
1: Yeah, let's go.
0: Here it is.
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0: Ah, you missed it. Oh, it blew on you, Andrea. I'm sorry.
1: No, you're fine.
0: But that only means one thing. You get to try to play again.
1: I guess that also means I'm not a greedy individual, right?
0: Yeah, that's exactly what it means. I appreciate you playing, okay?
1: All right, thank you.
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Tomorrow, it is our back-to-back Olivia Rodrigo Thursday. Your chance to win sold-out Olivia Rodrigo tickets all day tomorrow on Electric. When I was young, I fell in love.

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4: Okay, so looking like tonight, down to 60. High tomorrow is going to be near 82. No, actually 85. It's going to be warm tomorrow. Like a little heat wave coming up. It's electric. 78

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1: Traffic.
2: City work crews in Kingsport doing some pavement surface work this week on a number of streets. They include East Charlemont, East Ravine Road, Broad Street, Holston Street, and a stretch of Watauga Street that goes down to Church Circle. So when driving

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9: 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We got a big one for you this Friday. We're at Gate City as they take on Union. 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

got more Teddy Swims tickets coming up. Bridgestone Arena coming up in October, which, by the way, is tomorrow. Like, October is tomorrow. Yeah. That happened real fast. Tons of tickets on the way for Teddy Swims. Mr. Know-It-All on Electric 94.9.

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1: Traffic.
2: We've got a lot of truck drivers headed north who get our updates. We got one for you on Interstate 81. It's up in Wythe County, just outside of Rural Retreat. There is a 2.5-mile traffic jam because of road construction, and that highway is down to one lane northbound. And if you're traveling southbound on Interstate 81, you're going to run into delays in Greene County as you approach the Baileyton exit. That one starts at about mile marker 35 southbound. It's Kevin Castle, Electric 94.9.
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2: A check of traffic flow in the Tri-Cities. The volume of traffic is increasing on 81 and 26, and you'll see it at full blast at rush hour. If something breaks loose, we'll let you know. 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

Thursday is back-to-back Olivia Rodrigo Thursday. 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

0: to Fall Branch, where a rollback truck has lost the vehicle on back, and now that vehicle has rolled into a house. It's in the 110 block of Kimberly Lane. Clear the pathway for those safety workers. They'll be on Highway 93. Traffic is tied up on and off. State of Franklin in Johnson City. You've got delays on 26. It's westbound near the I-26 on-ramp at exit 19. It's Kevin Castle in the traffic center on the Tri-Cities Traffic Station, 96.9 WXBQ.
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2: 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Keith, you said you're good at math, right?
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3: Are you serious?
2: I'm serious. How much would that be, Keith?
3: Oh, my God. 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
0: Oh, man. Keith could have won $1,000 this morning with the Electric's Break the Bank. Your chance.

reminder for tomorrow, anytime you hear Olivia Rodrigo play back-to-back tomorrow on Thursday, make you a finalist for a pair of sold-out tickets to her show in Charlotte next Wednesday, a week from tonight. Can't wait for that. All day tomorrow, back-to-back Thursday with Olivia Rodrigo. Electric.

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1: Traffic.
2: Traffic is moving. It's heavy and it's spread out over Lee Highway between exits 5 and 7 in Bristol, Virginia. And some alerts along Interstate 26. One is about a mile from the 8126 interchange at Rock Springs and Eastern Star. We see a long traffic jam on your way to Jonesboro. That's at Boones Creek Road near Boones Creek Elementary. Traffic also tied up at the Carroll Creek Road intersection in Boones Creek near CVS Pharmacy on North Road. It's Kevin Castle on Electric 94.9.
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Baby Doll, Dominic Fike. It's Electric 94.9 with Jason Reed in a couple of minutes. Benson Boone, Kehlani, Dexter, and the Moonrocks is coming up too. Here's Audrey Hoberg, Sumi, on the Tri-Cities number one hit music station.

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5: Looking like tonight's low drops to 60 and a high tomorrow, popping around 85. 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

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But he settled for $200 this morning. So congrats, Keith. 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

coming up in just a bit. Electric 94.9 got your tickets to the ETSU Fall SGA concert. Coming up next month, Freedom Hall featuring A Boogie with a Hoodie. Follow me after 7 tonight. Tickets coming up. Just

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0: lawn. Does this sound about right, ladies? It's Electric 94.9. There is this survey that shows that women spend on average about $950 on impulse purchases per year that they end up regretting. At 888-937-4487. Yeah, Kendra?
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0: What do you mean somebody else's money? Like, you're just running the boyfriend's card?

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9: First day of October tomorrow, not going to feel like it. It's going to be sunny and up to 86, then more sun, 87 Friday to start the weekend. 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